far from black and white. Nobody knows a thing about what's wrong with life. 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

I said, are you gonna be my girl? It's a 1, 2, 3, take my hand and come with me, because you look so fine that I really wanna make you mine. I said, you look so fine that I really wanna make you mine. 4, 5, 6, come on and get your kicks, now you don't need

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1: Hello, this is Radio T. And I'm about to play some hits for all you fellows and ladies and gentlemen out there. Now, who was my next caller? Yeah.

it, say yeah, yeah, yeah. All the people in the house tonight, let me hear it, say yeah, yeah. All the people in the house tonight, let me hear it, say yeah, yeah, yeah, yeah.